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You get the power to say, heal and deliver. Hosanna, the angel of the sing hallelujah. You know the lie, you know the faith. 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See yesterday, you call me your own. 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From generation to generation, from Liberia to Jamaica. You know they carry last. You know they carry last. You know, Ote, Ote, Ote, Ote, Ote.

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He's great and he's greatly to be praised.